So thank you, Ramon World.

Hey guys, my name is Thueba, and I'm your host today, bringing you a batch of local artists playing Borderland. Roy G. Biv doesn't stick to one thing. They've got a mix of funk, jam, hip-hop, soul, even hardcore, if the mood strikes. All four members sing too, which makes this band especially interesting. They've opened up for acts like Boston and Mount Joy, and took home this year's Battle of the Borderland. It'll be a treat to catch them this year at Borderland. This is Roy G. Biv.

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Witty Tarbox. Witty Tarbox is a four-piece band comprised of Alex Curry on guitar, Cody Tarbox on bass, Colin Gray on drums, and Seth Bielski on sax, cutting through it all. It sounds like a sound that's taken a while to kind of culminate and become its own thing, and they're going to be at Borderland this fall, so check them out.

Founded in 2016 as a group of friends doing questionable ska covers under the name Sexy Rock Band, Part-Time Genius has since evolved into a full-blown original ska slash funk act. It's a high-energy vibe meant to kind of like electrify a crowd, and that's exactly what they intend to do at Borderland this fall. Check them out.

Stephen Babcock is a true pillar in the indie community here in Buffalo. He's got this real Rust Belt grit to him. He's the same guy that opened up for Ed Sheeran and teamed up with the Sabres last year on Hockey Town. And you can catch him live this fall at Borderland. Come and experience him for yourself.

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5: 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Don't wander off too far.
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Voyager is comprised of singer-songwriters AJ Jabaji, Rachel Josie, drummer John Morano, bassist Drew Shannon, and guitarist Joe Brown. What began as a passion project has grown into intentional songwriting about life, loss, and love. Catch them live at Borderland this fall. You don't want to miss out.

Hey, it's the Weibo. We're getting close to the end of the special Borderland edition of The Scene. That was Uncle Ben's Remedy. Ben Westlund, Harmony Griffin, Sean Hustis, Brendan O'Connor, and Josh Mullen learned their craft in a small Western New York town and have gone on to headline Sportsman's Americana and open Great Blue Heron. Story songs about people, relationships, and time. That's the vibe Uncle Ben's Remedy brings to the table.

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1: Partly cloudy skies tonight with a low of 52. Sunshine mixed with clouds at times tomorrow. High temperatures reach up to 77. Slight chance of rain showers tomorrow night. Lows around 67. Mainly cloudy skies expected. 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I'm meteorologist Eric Height. 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
1: Partly cloudy skies tonight with a low of 52. Sunshine mixed with clouds at times tomorrow. High temperatures reach up to 77. Slight chance of rain showers tomorrow night. Lows around 67. Mainly cloudy skies expected. 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I'm meteorologist Eric Height. Right now, 55.

0: There's a lot of noise in life. 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
2: 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A little bit of this.
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1: We'll dip down to about 52 tonight under partly cloudy skies. Sunshine mixed with clouds at times again. Tomorrow, daytime highs approaching 77. Mainly cloudy skies expected tomorrow night. Slight chance of rain showers. We'll dip down to about 67. 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I'm meteorologist Laura Lockwood. Right now is 53 degrees.
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1: We'll dip down to about 52 tonight under partly cloudy skies. Sunshine mixed with clouds at times again. Tomorrow, daytime highs approaching 77. Mainly cloudy skies expected tomorrow night. Slight chance of rain showers. We'll dip down to about 67. 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I'm meteorologist Laura Lockwood. Right now is 53 degrees.

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1: We're The Bridge. We got a little bit of this. A little bit of this. I'm going away to the country. Don't wander off too far. And we definitely have this. Everything, everything is everything. What is meant to be will be. 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

Just a perfect day. Drink sangria in the park. And then later, when it gets dark.

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1: 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We got a little bit of this. A little bit of this. And we definitely have this. 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

hustle no rock and roll, unless your name's Brewster, cause Brewster's a punk. Three. Parents let go cause it's magic in the air, criticizing rap shows you're out of order. Stop looking, listen to the phrase and Fred Astaire's, and don't get offended while Mace Do-Si-Do's your daughter. A dry camera roll system is now set, fly rob the store under Daisy Productions. It stands for the inner sound, y'all, and y'all can bet that the action's not a trick.

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We're the Bridge. We got a little bit of this. A little bit of this. I'm going away to the country. Don't wander off too far. And we definitely have this. 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

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You're feeling right, you're feeling proud. 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
1: We're The Bridge. We got a little bit of this. A little bit of this. And we definitely have this. 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

Beba Doobie with Memories, also another artist who's going to be up in Toronto October 7th, so that one's under a month away, too. There's a lot of concerts, and I've been saying this for months now, so if you didn't believe me, you're seeing it in real time here. Lots of concerts in this September month. We got Borderland coming up this weekend, of course, and more Borderland artists coming up in my show. I'm going to be here with you until 11 o'clock. So good morning. We are in Tuesday. I know it's still early in the week, but we'll make it through it. I got some Blessing Joe Lee for you off the 20-0 album. Here's 20 Teens.

Mighty Mighty Boston's BTPM, The Bridge. I remember begging my mom to drive me to a concert Thursday in the Square in, oh geez, I don't even know, mid-90s of some year. And that was a good one. Got myself a Mighty Mighty Boston shirt, all sorts of stuff that I actually found that as I was going through, you know, as one does. You have a chest of those concert tees that just might not fit you anymore, but you still think maybe at one point they could possibly do that. And that one still in there, but a little ratty because I think I wore that thing like every single other, you know, every other day, or I would say every day, but don't want to, yeah, I don't want to admit that, right? Krungbin had for us an artist that's been in town many times in the past and one of our Bridge favorites. Here's Hold Me Up Here on The Bridge.

Passion Pit on BTBM, The Bridge, as part of this Food of the Opposing Team thing that I'm doing. You can check out some recipes for teams the Bills play, regional recipes from Bills opponents, btpm.org/foodblog. As part of that, I've been doing a bunch of research and all that, doing some research of, you know, these areas, regions, cities, for some of these future games. And I came across something when I was doing research for the upcoming Boston game, that they declared July 24th is Passion Pit Day earlier on this year for the band's 20th anniversary. So I missed out on that one. We'll have to celebrate the 21st next year and throw that in the calendar. July 21st, we have to remember that, Passion Pit Day. It's Mark on BTPM, The Bridge. Good morning. Thanks for hanging out here with me to get your day started off. A little chilly, upper 50s, lower 60s, depending on where you are, but it's supposed to get up to like mid-70s. In the middle of the day. So it's one of those hoodie on, hoodie off, hoodie on, hoodie off days. Bridget calls me baby now. It's called I Can Take the Sun Out of the Sky, and it is pretty cloudy out there. It wasn't me, I promise, here on The Bridge.

0: 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That gritty, soulful, honest country sound comes alive right here in Western New York. Head to BTPM The Bridge on Instagram for details on how to win tickets. 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

Last Dinner Party, and Last Dinner Party's Aurora Nishevsky. If you're a big fan of Last Dinner Party like me, she just released some new music with producer and composer Nathan Gerasimi, and they're calling themselves Aurora and the Untamed. They've already dropped a new track, too, so could check that out. Very interested to see that, though, because I'm not only a big fan of, like, the Last Dinner Party's music and all that, but just, like, the aesthetic and all that, so, you know, wondering how much of that is Aurora's, or, you know, how much of that is a group project and all that. So you get to see that when they branch off and do their own thing. But again, Last Dinner Party, phenomenal shows the last couple of years in the area, a couple shows up in Toronto. And like I said, it's one of those bands that it's not just the music is great, but the whole stage show and the look of everything that they've got going on. It's like very theatrical and it really pulls you right into it. So if you've never had a chance to see them, sadly, they just were here earlier this year.

but hopefully they swing back next year so we get all get another chance to see that again. Phoebe Bridgers gave us a new album, the Lost Weekend album, and we got music from that for you. Before we get into a few other things too, I've got some Noah Kahan, of course, with a really moving performance of a Simon and Garfunkel track yesterday at the Emmys. We'll talk about that in a minute. Phoebe Bridgers and Lost Boys here on The Bridge.

Gorilla's been on tour for most of this summer already, but officially kicked off the U.S. Leg of that just a few days ago in Orlando. October 4th is going to be the Toronto date, and I know we're all looking forward to that. Just the visuals. I was talking about Last Dinner Party, but again, another band with just amazing visuals and all sorts of stuff. And again, speaking of the Gorillas with their amazing visuals, something special going on in New York City. It's called the House of Kong, Gorillas House of Kong, which is a month-long thing taking place in this month, which is all art, kind of behind-the-scenes art from the Gorillas. It's actually run by the art director, the creative director of all these Gorillas shows, Stephen Thomas Gallagher. So his studio Swear putting this thing on. And if you're, you know, not just a Gorillas fan, but like a big art fan and all that, you kind of just get to go into this immersive world of stuff that, you know, past set pieces and then other just brain children, I guess we'll call them, of the creative director of the Gorillaz shows. Has been doing it now for about a decade. So, and then, of course, just the Gorillaz with their art in general for even before that, right? It's Mark and BTPM The Bridge. Like I said, more shows to look forward to. So check out the concert calendar. Concert season is not over yet. Still plenty of stuff to look forward to. And find us at btpm.org/thebridge. Latest from Stephen Wilson Jr. This one's Hardwired here on The Bridge.

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1: The 11th annual Section 6 Hall of Fame Dinner will be held on December 3rd at the Columns in Elma. Section 6 celebrates the class of 2026, December 3rd. 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
2: 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We got a little bit of this. A little bit of this. And we definitely have this. We're Buffalo Toronto Public Media, The Bridge.
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Wilco on BTPM, The Bridge. Jeff Tweedy has a book that I've been reading recently, been trying to get back into. I feel like I was always at a book in my hands, and that slowed down somehow. So getting back into reading again and jumping into it with this Jeff Tweedy World Within a Song book that I've been jumping into, which is great because I'm like, I love finding out where the inspirations from other artists come from. And throughout this book, he makes a case for some of his favorite songs, and there's a lot of really good stuff in there. But then there's also some of those like eye roll songs as well, you know, like Taking Care of Business or just those like arena rock, you know, songs or whatever. But he makes a really good case for them. And the one that he really makes like a 5-page case for is Dancing Queen, which he calls one of the greatest songs of all time. Now, there are a few things in here that I will respectfully disagree with, including Bon Jovi's Wanted Dead or Alive. And that's just because, you know, I'm still on that Bon Jovi band as a Bills fan. I just think that's, you know, it's never going to leave me. Bills game Thursday. We got Borderland coming up on Friday. A bunch of fun stuff to get into, including some Borderland artists that we're going to talk about and some local Borderland artists. Bunch of great local artists out there as well. So we played a few of them for you last night here on The Bridge. I got a couple more for you right here, Michigander's freaking out their latest right now.

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legendary Q-Tip on BTPM, The Bridge from a Tribe Called Quest. It's Mark. Thanks for hanging out here with me Tuesday morning. Still, I know, early on in the week, but we got some of the latest Weezer for you. Off the latest release, the Gold Album is what they're calling it, and they said they're naming it after Golden Dragons from Dungeons & Dragons. This is called We Might As Well Be Strangers with Wednesday here on The Bridge.

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Arlo Parks, BTPM, The Bridge. What's up? Good morning. It's Mark. Almost at 9 o'clock, just a couple minutes away from it. And I got a local track to get us there. Music out of Buffalo for you. And don't forget, there's going to be a bunch of great local artists playing Borderland this weekend as well. All 3 days. So it's not just Jack White, not just Alabama Shakes and Lord Huron and Head in the Heart and Pixies and Jesse Wells and Monrovia. And yeah, I know I can keep going on with that list, but it's also great local artists, Roy G. Biv, Woody Tarbox, Voyager, and more. Folk Faces, going to be doing the Bluegrass and Bloodies Saturday morning. So like I said, a bunch of great local artists. One out of Buffalo for you right now. So it's Tom Robert and his track, The Mystic and the Madman, here on BTPM The Bridge.

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Decemberists, what's up? Good morning. Getting your day kicked off here on Buffalo Toronto Public Media, The Bridge. Thanks for hanging out here with me. So we got some good stuff just ahead for you. One of our favorites, it's going to be David Bowie for you. And we got a bunch of Borderlands stuff coming up for you as well. Got a little football talk to get into and some food talk because we're always hungry here at the station. David Bowie now, it's Rebel Rebel here on The Bridge.

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This is Lorelei, Nate Atmos, known as This Is Lorelei, who's going to, well, actually is on tour right now, but he's going to be in the area playing Toronto on the 30th of October. So I know I keep saying it, but concert season is not over. There's still plenty of shows lined up. And this month, as we know, second half of this month, super busy. Getting ready for Borderland this weekend. So hyped for that. So hopefully we see you out there, and we're going to be out there by the merch tent. So make sure you join us. If you're not going to be out there, well, even if you are, when you're on your way out there, make sure you listen in, because we're going to be broadcasting live from there as well. But if you can't make it, you can listen in here, BTPM The Bridge. And you can find us with the BTPM Listen app. You can find us all over the place. You can find us on 88.7 FM, too, during your weekday nights. We got some snail mail for us off the Ricochet release. Here's Dead End.

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Stephen Sanchez, BTPM, The Bridge. Good morning. Got some Oasis just ahead for you, who announced their Live 27 tour dates. We got a couple in the U.S., Las Vegas and Foxborough for August shows. But the rest of them, you know, Paris, Rome, Amsterdam, Munich, Barcelona, and a bunch more Manchester shows. Of course, some home shows for Oasis. But back out there, they've got the documentary, concert documentary that's out in IMAX right now as well of the last reunion tour. So if you missed out on that last one, you might have to travel a little bit, but you can get another chance to see Oasis, their Live 27, which a lot of basically the internet servers were like crashing when everybody's trying to jump on the list for that stuff. We got Oasis for you now. We're going to get into some Borderlands stuff into 10 o'clock here too. This is Live Forever on The Bridge.

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I'm Mark, M-A-R-C. 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Beba Doobie now with the Mariahs. Beba Doobie going to be up in Toronto October 7th. There's still a bunch of shows lined up, especially early on in October. 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

Electric guest, BTP and the Bridge, and it's about time for me to get out of here. It's Mark. I'll be back here with you tomorrow, though. Tomorrow's Wednesday, and we're already into the middle of the week. Well, that's after we get through today, that is. Kiana's in at 1 o'clock, as always. And Borderland, just a handful of days away. Friday, going to be kicking it all off. Cannot wait to get out there and check it all out, set up our stuff, be hanging out there with all of y'all on Friday, Saturday, and Sunday. One of the first couple bands we get to hear Friday is going to be a local band for you, Witty Tarbox, who I've got for you right here on the Bridge. And don't forget, like I said, we recently talked to Jen Brazil, the founder and organizer of Borderland, and she was saying tickets are going to sell out. So if you've been sitting on it for a minute and wondering, maybe I want to go, maybe, I don't know, we'll see. You don't have much longer to make that decision. So if you want to go to Borderland, you might want to grab those tickets sooner than later. Witty Tarbox for you now. You're going to see him there on Friday. It's Moving Pictures on the Bridge.

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2: 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We got a little bit of this. A little bit of this.
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0: Charlie Crockett is coming to Art Park Amphitheater, and BTPM The Bridge wants to take you there. That gritty, soulful, honest country sound comes alive right here in Western New York. Head to BTPM The Bridge on Instagram for details on how to win tickets. 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
1: The 11th annual Section 6 Hall of Fame Dinner will be held on December 3rd at the Columns in Elma. 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
2: 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We got a little bit of this. A little bit of this. And we definitely have this. We're Buffalo, Toronto Public Media, The Bridge.
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1: 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When data leads, evidence shows what works. 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And momentum depends on continued research. Roswell Park Research delivers. Because you matter, research matters.
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stop until you're shaking. All your neighbors know my name. If you really have to ask, then you know they never. You know I like it when we're naked. I can really see your face when you're singing that.

That was The Walls Are Way Too Thin by Holly Humberstone. Hello, good afternoon. My name is Kiana, your afternoon host here on BTPM The Bridge. Today, I'm feeling happy, inspired, and very energetic. I've had quite a bit of coffee today. I'm on a dopamine high right now. I'm just so excited to be playing you some of my favorite music this afternoon. And speaking of dopamine, Fontaines D.C. is releasing their fifth studio album called Dopamine Chamber this October. Frontman Green Chatton says, "The album itself is a dopamine chamber. You step inside and we test these different mind or mood-altering pieces of music on you." Coming on now, I've got their new single called Marianne.

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2: 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And we definitely have this. 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

Winehouse with Back to Black. Sylvanesso released their new album, Ow Infinity, last Friday. And up now, I've got a new single from them that I'm kind of obsessed with. It's messy, it's loud, it's so good. This is Hot Slob.

That was A Tribe Called Quest here on BTPM The Bridge. Let's get this sleepy Tuesday going with a classic Tame Impala hit. This is The Less I Know, The Better.

Moving on to Black Metal by My Morning Jacket. The Red Clay Strays recently released their third studio album, Grateful, and they'll be heading to Toronto's RBC Amphitheatre on September 30th. The Alabama band says the record touches on all aspects of the human experience. Here's a new single from the album called Demons in Your Choir.

0: 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That gritty, soulful, honest country sound comes alive right here in Western New York. 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We'll bridge the gap from screen to stage. 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

That was Personal Lies by Joe. Borderland is 3 days away. Ah, we've been waiting for this for so long, and it's finally here. The lineup is absolutely incredible this year, and I am so excited to see some of my favorite bands perform. Alabama Shakes is headlining the festival Friday night, and they just put out a new album called I Must Be Dreaming. And up now, I've got the album's lead single called I Feel Hope Coming.

0: that was kind of a bummer.
1: That was The Scientist by Coldplay. Moving on to something a little bit happier, Michelle Branch is celebrating 25 years of her career with her new album, Everywhere and Back Again, a reimagined collection of some of her biggest hits. Up now, I've got The Game of Love featuring New Radicals.

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3: 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We got a little bit of this. A little bit of this.
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That was Stoned and Starving by Parquet Courts. Noah Kahan performed last night at the 78th Annual Emmy Awards. Every year, the Emmys pay tribute to the stars who have passed away. And this year, Noah provided the soundtrack for the segment with a performance of Simon and Garfunkel's Bridge Over Troubled Water. They pay tribute to Catherine O'Hara, Rob Reiner, Tim Curry, and of course, Dolly Parton. Playing now, I've got a track off of Noah's new album called Doors.

That was She Don't Use Jelly by The Flaming Lips. Queens of the Stone Age are back with new music for the first time in 3 years. Their new album is a play on words. It's called Perfect. Frontman Josh Homme says, "Nothing in this world is perfect, but everything seems to be perfect." This is their new single called Easy Street.

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0: That was On the Radio by Regina Spektor. The Broken Social Scene released their new album, Remember the Humans, this past May. And up now, I've got a new track from the album called Only the Good I Keep.
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I love that song. That was Sally, When the Wine Runs Out by Role Model. I Built You a Tower, the new album by Death Cab for Cutie, came out earlier this summer. And coming on now, I've got a new track from the album that the band says is about trying to convince everyone around you, and most importantly yourself, that you're okay when you definitely are not. This is Stone Over Water.

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2: We're The Bridge. We got a little bit of this. A little bit of this. And we definitely have this. Everything, everything is everything, is everything. What is meant to be will be. We're Buffalo, Toronto Public Media, The Bridge.

was Handshake Drugs by Wilco. Charlie Crockett took to Instagram to post a fake CMA nomination for Drama Queen of the Year. He also nominated, well, he first nominated himself, and Zach Bryan, Gavin Adcock, Jelly Roll, and Morgan Wallen. I think this is coming from his recent feud with Gavin Adcock over Beyoncé's country album, Cowboy Carter, and whether or not it's from his tour. So I think Charlie has just been in the headlines a bit recently and wanted to make a joke of it. And honestly, it was pretty funny. I giggled when I saw it. He recently released his new album, Clovis, and his tour is making a stop at the R Park in Lewiston on September 29th. On now, I've got a new track from the album called The Hallelujah Trail.

That was Novocaine for the Soul by Eels. Modest Mouse released their new album, An Eraser and a Maze, earlier this summer. And up now, I've got the album's lead single called Picking Dragon's Pockets.

That was The Clash here on BTPM The Bridge. Almost Monday released their sophomore album. Thank God it's almost Monday last week. And up now, I've got the album's lead single called No More Regrets.

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That was Count the Ways by The Last Dinner Party. Hello, what's up? My name is Kiana, your afternoon host here on BTPM The Bridge. Phoebe Bridgers blessed us all with a new album called Lost Weekend. There's some really, really good tracks on there. There's love songs, sad songs, songs about grief, songs about joy, songs that cover every emotion. I personally love an album that takes me on an emotional roller coaster, and I hope you do too, because up now I've got the lead single from the album called Lost Boys.

Love that song. That was Maps by the Yeah Yeah Yeahs. Danielle Ponder is releasing her sophomore album, Everything Has Changed, this October. Before she pursued music, she was actually working as a public defender in Monroe County and was born and raised in Rochester, New York. Up now, I've got her new single called Sun and Moon.

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That was Jenny Was a Friend of Mine by The Killers. The Strokes' 7th studio album, Reality Awaits, came out earlier this summer, and I've heard some mixed reviews on it, but I honestly really like it. A lot of people were complaining about the auto-tune, but I think it's kind of cool, and the entire album has a very cohesive sound. So up now, I've got the album's lead single called Going Shopping.

was Harvey Danger here on The Bridge. Bridget Calls Me Baby released their sophomore album, Irreversible, this past March. And up now, I've got a new track from the album called I Can Take the Sun Out of the Sky.

Well, he is my final serenade. He is a gun and he is a blade. He is a picture that I saved for too long. He is my credit card.

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That was Fitz Pleasure by Alt-J. My name is Kiana. Thank you for tuning into my little segment here on BTPM The Bridge this afternoon. That's all I have for you today, but you can find me here every weekday from 1 to 5 p.m. To finish up today's show, I've got local Buffalo band Silver Proof with Even If It Hurts.

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0: It's the Black Pumas on Buffalo Toronto Public Media, The Bridge. What's up? It's Mark just checking in here with you before we head out to Brian Fallon. It's going to be at Town Ballroom. Brian Fallon of the Gaslight Anthem out with his group, The Painkillers. And Bentley got to sit down and chat with him a little bit earlier on, where he was talking about the writing process and getting into his new album and the new single that we've been playing for you, Better Before. Here's a little bit of what Brian had to say about writing that track.
1: We were writing, you know, for me. So I was like, hey, look at this riff that I got. And I would show him the riff for Better Before, that do-do-do-do, whatever in the beginning.
2: Yep.
1: And then he was like, yeah, I like that. And then he went, hello. And I was like, ooh, that's good. And then I was like, is it someone I can talk to? And then that's how we did it. We just make each other. Honestly, I wish I could say that this was some really like clever thing, but it's just us trying to make each other laugh.
2: Yeah.
1: And then like great, amazing songs come out of it. And I honestly hang up the phone or the Zoom call when I'm writing with Donovan, and I am like truly shocked at what good song came out of that.
2: Yeah.
1: And I'm like, I just laughed with my friend for an hour and a half, and now I've got this amazing song that I can't stop singing. And I feel lucky, honestly.

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2: We're The Bridge. We got a little bit of this. A little bit of this. And we definitely have this. 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
2: 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A little bit of this. And we definitely have this. 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
2: Chance for storms tonight, otherwise mainly cloudy skies expected. Lows dip down to about 67. Cloudy tomorrow, chance for showers, 75. Slight chance of rain showers tomorrow night, lows up a lot around 63. Mainly cloudy skies expected. 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I'm meteorologist Laura Lockwood. Right now, 76.
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